live in the mix on this Wednesday. My name is Hector Mian. We got our very own DJ Slapatronic on the turntables. We got you, man, with the soundtrack on your way home. What are you doing, man? Are you at home cooking? Estás atorado en el tráfico, vas en camino a la casa. I don't know who needs to hear this, pero before you get home, you should call and check if you have milk in the fridge, eh? But don't you hate that? When you're on your way home and you got the time to actually stop by and get something, pero te das cuenta después, just a friendly reminder, eh? Just check in and see if there's anything you need to pick up before you get to your house.

Señoras, señores, let me tell you the story of his grandmother in Missouri, ¿verdad? 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Now the kids are going back to school for the community. Free breakfast for the kids. 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Now it looks like the internet is upset because la siguen apoyando. 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Usted enfocas en eso. Local lawyers, personas dijeron, we're gonna back you up. Y esta grandma dice que ella está tan contenta. Y sabes que just a reflection of the community. You would be surprised to see how many good people there are out there. You know, siempre dicen, ay, que it's a cruel world. There's like, no, there's not. You find a little bit of everything in this world. So I would say, don't give up on your community. There's great people out there that's always stepping up for those that feel like they don't have a voice sometimes, no? I just wanted to share this story because I thought this was pretty cool. The grandma came with good intentions, and I feel like she's doing a great thing. She might not be doing it the right way, but you know what? There's other people, that there's people around in the community that they're going to help. They're going to help her make sure she gets what her goal is to make sure she feeds kids or those people that don't have, you know, a house. Y él lo hace de buen corazón y pues va a seguir haciéndolo. So I think that deserves a round of applause, you guys. Continuamos en la mezcla, DJ Slapatronic. Vámonos.

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It doesn't take a crystal ball to see. A cowboy always finds a way to leave. Drinking Jack all by myself. 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Here we go.

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3: Dude,
2: ahí más o menos la haces como que vas nadando de perrito, así nomás. Yeah. You know, it's just paddling like a little dog.
3: That's embarrassing. Yo, I went out on a date with this guy and we were having small talk and I was like, oh yeah, I love the beach. I love going swimming. 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He's like, no. I'm like, dude, you're like damn near 40 and you don't know how to swim?
4: Eso te conviene, prima Vane. Así lo llevas a la alberquita y va a querer respiración boca a boca.

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0: 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A cowboy always finds a way to leave. Breaking Jack all by myself. 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It's all about the hot hits. 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
3: Dude,
2: ahí más o menos la haces como que vas nadando de perrito, así nomás. Yeah. You know, it's just paddling like a little dog.
3: That's embarrassing. Yo, I went on a date with this guy and we were having small talk and I was like, oh yeah, I love the beach. I love going swimming. I'm like, do you know how to swim? He's like, no. I'm like, dude, you're like damn near 40 and you don't know how to swim?
4: Ese te conviene, prima Vane. Así lo llevas a la alberquita y va a querer respiración boca a boca.

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1: ¿A qué edad aprendiste a nadar? 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
2: Dude,
1: ahí más o menos la haces como que vas nadando de perrito, así nomás. Yeah. You know what I'm saying? Just paddling like a little dog.
2: That's embarrassing. Yo, I went out on a date with this guy and we were having small talk and I was like, oh yeah, I love the beach. I love going swimming. I'm like, do you know how to swim? He's like, no. I'm like, dude, you're like damn near 40 and you don't know how to swim?
3: Ese te conviene, prima Vane. Así lo llevas a la alberquita y va a creer respiración boca a boca.

0: 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It doesn't take a crystal ball to see. A cowboy always finds a way to leave. Drinking Jack all by myself. 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It's all about the hot hits. 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
0: Wake up with the Fuego Mix. Are you ready? 'Cause we are. And it starts now.

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3: Echarle ganas, he dicho, happy Friday,
4: Junior.
3: Ya mañana viernes y luego fin de semana, qué rico, looking real good.
4: Yeah.
3: Ay, checa el dato, se vienen cambios para las cuentas de tus hijos de Instagram y el Facebook.
4: Oh, a ver,
3: Mark Zuckerberg, el dueño de Meta, settled the lawsuit versus 29 states that accuse Meta of knowingly making their social media platforms addictive and harmful for children.
2: Mm. Y también para los papás, qué bueno, nos hagamos güeyes.
3: That's a fact. According to the settlement, Meta will pay out $18 billion, y'all.
4: Wow.
3: Approximately $18 billion, about a month worth of their revenue at Meta. Cada mes hacen $18 billion to the 29 states that are suing them.
4: Ah, pero luego los chiquillos, ¿qué? Can the parents get a little bit of that money or something?
3: Todavía no se saben esos detalles, pero van a decir, güey, porque...
4: For the trans of the states to be like, oh, dame el dinero.
3: Sí, porque si los afectados son los niños, on their mental health crisis, it should go to families, ¿no?
4: Yeah, something.
2: Nah, van a inventarse una transa que va a ir a ayudar mental health crisis centers, algo así.
3: Which is also a good idea.
4: AI centers.
3: And
4: no.
3: Ran by AI, yeah. Anyways, Meta will pay out $18 billion to settle the case and agreed to new limits on how long teenagers can use Instagram and Facebook. Okay,
4: what?
3: So they have these teen accounts. A ver, ¿crees que esto va a ayudar o no?
5: Okay.
3: It's going to be a 2-hour max per day in Instagram y Facebook. Nomás 2 horas and then it shuts down for your teenagers.
4: No.
3: Forced pauses on scrolling.
5: Bruh.
3: 15 minutes in, 60 minutes in. And 90 minutes in,
4: and
3: it's going to force you to stop scrolling.
4: Wow.
3: No notifications. You know the push notifications you get?
4: Yeah.
3: In an Instagram or Facebook?
4: Yeah. Yes.
3: No push notifications for teenagers during school hours. O sea, que durante las horas de la escuela no les van a llegar ninguna notificación a su celular en Instagram or Facebook. That's a good idea.
5: Yeah.
3: Para que no estén distraídos, ¿no? And also, the Instagram Facebook feed will go dark de la medianoche to 6 a.m. every day.
5: Wow.
3: So that kids cannot stay through the night just scrolling.
4: Yeah, or be up late on their
2: phones. Chavi, boy, okay, entiendo todos esos cambios, güey, pero los morritos simplemente se van a ir al TikTok.
5: Right. Yeah, that's true.
2: O a YouTube Shorts, güey.
4: That's literally what I was going to say. I remember back in the day while I'm aging myself, but like MySpace days, you weren't able to have an account unless you were, I think, 18 or 16 or something.
3: Adult approved, honestly.
4: Yeah, because it was like considered like a college website or whatever. And I lied. I was right there.
3: Yeah.
4: Freaking like, I don't know, freshman year. I'm all like, you know.
2: Freshman year in high school?
4: I'm 21.
3: Uh-huh.
4: Yeah, and just because I wanted the account. Everybody had one. So I think kids are right here are going to do the same thing. And how many, I know teens that they don't even have teen accounts. They just have regular
3: accounts.
4: Instagram accounts. So what are they doing there?
3: Pues los papás, ahí es donde entramos nosotros también. O sea, Mark Zuckerberg can't be the only one.
4: My crazy ass tía.
5: Yeah, like, some padres aren't tech savvy like that. Like, they're like, what the heck is a teen account? Like, I don't know the difference. They don't even know how to set it up. They don't even know their email to get into their Facebook.
2: En la neta, Chavi Boys, ¿cuántos papás no llegan? Mijo, a ver, tú que sí sabes, pícale aquí al celular, mira, no sé qué me salió. A ver, arréglale.
4: Right.
2: Todos los morritos van a hacerlo de todas maneras.
3: Well, Micho, to your point that kids are going to go over to TikTok and YouTube with all these limitations on Facebook and Instagram.
4: Yeah.
3: Mark Zuckerberg says, hey, if y'all want the full $18 billion from us, we need to see these limits on TikTok and YouTube también.
4: Ah.
5: No way.
3: Les digo, hey, if y'all want the entirety of the money,
4: he called them out.
3: Que ellos también cambien, si no, ¿para qué nomás nosotros?
4: No, ya están las cosas así con TikTok where we barely have the app. We don't even know if we're going to be having it next year, and he's over here stirring the pot.
3: No, eso ya se arregló, primo.
6: Yeah,
3: porque ahora TikTok's ran by a U.S. company, so you're good.
4: Otra trans ahí. Te digo.
3: Anyways, we'll see if this helps. At the end of the day, I think lo más importante es de que nadie más va a cuidar bien a nuestros hijos o mejor a nuestros hijos que nosotros los padres.
4: Mm-hmm.
3: Punto y fuera. We gotta step up. We can't just leave it all in the hands of Mark Zuckerberg. Anyways, coming up next, el tema de hoy, no te lo pierdas, aquí en el Chavoy Show.

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0: 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A cowboy always finds a way to leave. 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

0: 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How long should it take you to get over an ex? Quiero que seas honesto, honesta con nosotros. ¿Cuánto tiempo te tomó para superar a tu ex más reciente? 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
0: I want to be very respectful that however long it takes you to heal, you got to take that time.
2: Right.
1: Yes.
0: Pero en mi punto de vista, if there are no kids involved, it should only take about 3 months to get over somebody.
1: Three months, máximo, güey.
0: Yeah.
2: That's especially,
0: no, it's not,
1: what?
0: Kim.
1: What if
0: especially if they hurt you.
3: Yeah.
0: Con más razón. Why would I want to be with somebody that doesn't want me?
3: Exactly.
0: I'm over you, bro. Yeah. I'm going to be hurting. I need to heal. Pero más de tres meses, güey, best believe I'm not going to be crying over you.
1: Okay, irregardless if they hurt you or not, like, obviously you didn't want to be hurt in that situation.
2: Yeah.
1: So, like, and I feel like men and females, like...
0: We're different.
1: Yes, and women are hella more emotional. And y'all men just... You know, you think with something else.
0: A veces, Priyana. How long is it taking you to get over your ex, Priyana?
1: I'm still not over it. Te digo, still not over it. 300 años para mí. Just kidding. No, but y'all don't know the formula of how long it takes. There's actually a formula to figure out how long it's going to take you to get over the ex.
0: What's the formula, Priyana?
1: It's however long you were with that person divided in half.
0: What?
1: And then that's the time you have.
3: So do the math.
0: Si estuviste con alguien por cinco años, you're saying it should take you 2.5 years to get over them?
1: Yes.
3: Nice. Thank you, Shaboy.
1: I was like, carry the one. 13? No, just...
0: I want to know, Kim, how long did it take you to get over your most recent ex, the one right before Eddie?
1: Oh.
0: Y Eddie, aunque ustedes no lo crean, tuvo una novia antes de Kim.
2: Nice. What?
0: ¿Cuánto tiempo te duró?
4: ¿Qué hecho, güey?
1: Just
4: es
1: one.
4: Es virgen, acuérdate.
0: No, how long did it take you para superar a tu ex?
1: Oh.
0: Kim is already doing caras, bro. Coming up next. We'll discuss si queremos escuchar de ti también.
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0: 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And we turn it up every time. Every time. 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Watch it. Ha!
1: Kimba, how are you, man, sir?
2: Se puso bueno el drama en el tema de hoy. 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
2: Again, con todo respeto, I mean, cada quien es diferente and it should take you as long as it's gonna take you to get over an ex. Respeto eso. Pero para mí, if there's no kids involved and you are married, 3 meses max, bro. Crazy. Max. Yeah. Anything beyond that, you got problems.
3: Yeah. Shaboy, I'm calling fuera. You out. Lies.
2: ¿De qué,
3: mentiras.
2: ¿De qué?
3: Because you told us that after your ex cheated on you, yeah, that it took you 5 years before you got with somebody else. That you were single for five years.
4: Oh, my God, Shaboy.
3: 5 years, that ain't no 3 months.
2: That didn't mean I wasn't over her, bro. I was over her as soon as she cheated on me.
5: Yeah, right.
2: I just chose not to be in a committed relationship for 5 years because I wanted to do what I wanted to do.
5: Sin
2: el drama de tener una novia.
5: Nah, that was trauma.
2: Nah.
3: Still trauma, wow.
2: Kim, ¿cuánto tiempo te tomó para superar a tu ex? Your most recent one before Eddie.
5: Okay, the most recent situationship, I was over it while I was still there.
2: Damn.
3: But you're calling
2: me heartless,
5: if
2: Kim?
5: If we're talking actual relationship, it took me a year.
6: A year?
5: Yes.
3: Damn. You see how long were you with that relationship?

0: actual relationship, it took me a year.
1: A year?
0: Yes.
2: Damn. Wow.
3: You see, how long were you with that relationship?
0: I was with them for like a year.
3: You see? The math.
2: No, well, not really. That's not really, no, you didn't divide it.
1: Prima Vanna's equation is if you were with a person for a year, it should take you half the time to get over them. Eddie, tu ex, ¿cuánto tiempo te duró para superarla?
2: Nothing more than a week.
0: Oh!
2: It's a blessing. Vámonos.
3: ¿Sí o no?
2: Yes,
3: that's the way I see it, Eddie.
0: No.
3: Especialmente porque la ex de Eddie lo dejó por un viejo de 55 años.
4: Sugar Daddy.
3: Que era millonario, mi respeto.
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0: comienzan en Miami y se ponen gringuitas. 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
1: Bienvenidos a la conclusión del tema de hoy aquí en Your Boy Show. How long should it take for you to get over an ex? ¿Cuánto tiempo tomó para superar a tu más reciente ex? En mi punto de vista, again, there's no real time limit for you to heal. You right. gotta take as long as you gotta take. Pero para mí, if there's no kids involved and it wasn't a marriage, yo máximo en 3 meses te supero, güey.
2: Yeah. Wow.
1: Especially if you're the one that hurt me or cheated on me, why would I want to be with you, bro? Con más razón, I'm going to get over you. Nikita, what are your thoughts?
3: Todo depende de la edad que uno tenga, porque uno a veces uno es bien pendejo. Love you guys.
1: Love you. Love you too. Celia, yeah, cuéntanos.
4: It depends on how long the relationship was. Like Vanna said, I was in a 12-year relationship.
1: Oh my gosh.
5: I'm so sorry.
4: It's still on and off. I'm like, yeah, I'm done. I'm good. And then I have a meltdown a week or two later. I'm like, I'm not good. About to be two years.
1: Yeah. But Celia, I'm sorry if I misunderstood you, but you said sometimes it's on and off.
2: Mm.
1: That is one of the biggest mistakes you can make after a breakup. If you're really trying to get over an ex, you gotta cut off all communication.
6: It's hard.
1: Obviamente,
6: sometimes.
1: If there's kids involved, pues no puedes. Yeah. Completamente.
6: Those
1: no?
6: lonely nights.
1: Me vale, prima Vane. If you, si realmente quieres superar a alguien, no puedes estar ahí todavía comentándole o si te da un like a una foto. Ah, vente, llégale. Come over tonight, sas. That does not help you. Every time you hook up with your ex, your wound opens up again.
6: Yeah, it sure does.
1: La herida o sentimental, prima Vane.
6: Por eso estamos como estamos, hijo.
1: But that's what I'm saying. Like, why do you want to start over again? Ali, what are your thoughts? How long does it take you to get over next? Dímelo.
7: As a woman and having kids, for us to move on, it took me a lot of years. I was with that person 10 years. We have a little girl. Before I left him, it honestly took me like around a year and a half for me to mentally prepare myself that I was already letting him go.
1: Ali, mi respeto es completamente. You have kids involved. You got to deal with co-parenting.
6: Yeah.
1: Sigue esa comunicación and, you know, that hurts again. What do you think, Micho?
8: Pero me encanta lo que nos escribió Stephanie. Dice, para ella, dice, it took me a year and a couple of D's to get over my ex.
6: Girl.
1: A year and a couple of days?
8: No. D's. O sea, piriwichi.
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6: Yeah, man.
1: En menos de 10 minutos, we got celebrity cheese coming your way. Prima Vane, ¿qué lo que hay?
6: Yes, Becky G is killing the game. Mija is for the people, and she gives great advice. Find out which artist she put on game.

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3: 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Prima Vane, ¿qué es lo que hay?
5: Becky G. Okay, amiga, is killing it. Her song Chula Legit is on repeat for me.
3: So
5: I don't know
3: good.
5: About y'all.
3: Yes.
5: The whole album is actually fire, so if y'all haven't tapped in, be sure to do so. But yo, she makes great music. She's for the people. And you already know that she's just that friend that gives great advice.
3: Yes.
5: Well, she recently linked up with Will.i.am, El Compa Will, and he revealed that Becky G actually was the one who put him on game, yo. Yeah, check it out.
6: She gave me advice. Because I was like, yo, how'd you do it? She was like, I just be hitting them up on DMs. I'm like, DMs? She's like, yeah, just go on Instagram, hit the artists up direct. You go direct. That whole concept of managers and freaking A&Rs, direct, Will. So I left there, hit up freaking J Balvin direct. That Ritmo song we have with J Balvin.
7: Baby, tonight's like fuego. We about to spend a dinero.
6: It's because this little powerhouse, she has freaking ninja star kicks, and kicked down a fucking wall. Becky G.
3: Let's go! Y lo interesante que eso sucedió, right? When Becky G and Will.i.am met, and Becky G was only 15 years old.
5: Wow. Yeah.
3: And this is, at that time, familia, los artistas tenían que ir with their manager first, yeah. And then the record label had to approve stuff. De aquí que llegaban con el otro manager.
5: The whole process.
3: Hey, do you want to collab with us or not? A lot of red tape, a lot of steps.
5: Mail, mail.
3: So this was like, for Will.i.am, like, I could just hit him up direct.
5: Yeah, the direct line. And I mean, look at all of that. And who knows from there who else he reached out to, you know? That's well, just great.
3: Even when we interview, like, por ejemplo, Chino Pacas, we interview los many other artists, por ejemplo, Irani, who will have very soon as well. All these new artists.
5: Línea personal.
3: They've all gotten discovered because they've gone viral on social media. And people like J.O.P.
5: Yeah. Dre.
3: DMs. Slide into the DMs and say, yo, we want to sign you.
5: Yeah.
3: Venga de ahí. Cuando antes alguien más tenía que descubrirte, you know what I'm saying?
5: Right, whole process.
3: Prima Vane, has a younger person ever put you on to something?
5: Yeah, all my little primitos. And I feel like even some of our listeners too, our younger listeners, they'd be putting us on game or me on game with slang.
8: Oh,
5: like what not to use, you know, what's okay to use, like YOLO. And they're like, girl, that's old. Don't say that no more.
3: YOLO? You only live once, right?
5: You only live once. That's the motto.
3: Okay, what if somebody younger put you on to?
9: Yeah, my friend Casey, she taught me how to take photos like for Instagram stories. Uh-huh. And before, like, I used to kind of do it like the unk way. I used to take a picture and then just either crop it or take it a little further and like play a game to see what would be the perfect like ratio. And now, like, I just go straight into my camera settings and it's ready to go. I don't have to do anything. Oh. I don't have
3: how
9: to
3: do you do it? Camera settings on your cell phone?
9: Yes, you go to your camera settings. A ver. Okay, and you go to the dots at the top. You click that.
3: If you have an iPhone.
9: Yes,
3: uh-huh.
9: And then you go to aspect, and then you do 1619, and it's ready to go for stories.
3: Aspect 1619 on your iPhone camera, y cuando toma la foto, está ready to post into stories.
9: Yes.
5: Nice.
9: You don't have to do anything.
3: Otherwise, you would have to crop it or something like
9: right.
3: that.
9: Mm-hmm.
3: Venga de ahí. Eddie, what does somebody younger put you on to?
8: Yeah, my little brother has put me on some really funny memes. Like, for example, he put me on Toon Toon Sahar.
3: Toon Toon?
8: Toon Toon Toon Sahar.
5: What's that?
10: Pasito tontón. No manches, güey.
8: No.
10: Ese mi abuelito me contaba de pasito tontón. Pasito tontón. Pasito tontón.
8: No, he's a little wood guy.
9: Yeah,
8: un palito.
9: He looks like a cinnamon stick.
8: Yeah.
9: And he dances.
3: What the hell?
8: This is
3: a
9: funny and he goes
8: thing.
9: Like this.
5: I think I've seen him, but he's a little piece of madera.
8: Yeah.
5: Oh,
3: and it's going viral on las redes sociales right now.
8: It ain't going viral.
3: A little stick figure dude dancing.
8: Yeah, dude, it's hilarious.
5: He loves the wood.
10: It's the only way Eddie the Virgin se puede echar un palito.
5: Oh my God.
3: All right, coming up next, tenemos otro tema muy divertido aquí en el Shaboy Show. This one's crazy, but we're gonna go there. No te lo pierdas.

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0: Who from the show dirías a ese o a esa me la quiero comer? Let me clarify, okay? Dios no lo quisiera. Imagine we're all in a plane crash. And in order to survive, you gotta eat one of us on the show. Prima Vane, you got Kim, you got Eddie, el chaparrito de Micho y Torta Choboy, okay? 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
0: Like, who do you think would taste the best?
2: Honestly, el Choboy. 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
1: Wow.
2: Carnitas, así como el caso, bien rico.
0: That's messed up, Micho, that's messed up. Prima Vane, who would you choose to grub? And if you haven't seen us, there's pictures and video of us on our Instagram at Choboy Show. Prima Vane, Kim, Eddie, Micho, or myself?
1: That's easy. Same as Micho, I'll pick you.
3: What?
1: Yeah, I was thinking you, between you and Kim, but Kim's a little short. Yeah, because you're thick, so there's a lot of carne on that. But I don't know, you're small in stature. Shaboy's a little taller, so, you know, like, at least a little more carne for us to eat.
4: For us?
1: Well, yeah, because you guys are still alive.
2: What body part would you start with, Prima Vane?
1: Yeah, that's one thing. I wouldn't eat the whole thing. Like the panza part. And then I would use, like, I don't know.
0: La lonja?
1: Yeah.
2: And then you could use that other part as a toothpick.
0: I don't know where you thought. Hey. Kim, who would you be down to eat for survival?
3: Okay, I know you guys are thinking probably Eddie, but I actually would protect Eddie. I wouldn't want anyone to eat him, so.
0: Still toxic. The dude is dead. Still jealous. No me lo miren. No me lo toquen.
3: I would actually choose Vane. Okay.
0: What body part are you starting with, Kim?
1: Dude, the lomo?
3: Lomo.
0: Una torta de lomo? Start on the back?
1: Yeah. Oh my
0: really,
1: God.
0: You start on her back?
3: Yeah, I would.
0: Let's go. Eddie, ¿a quién te comerías, bro? La neta, to survive.
4: My beautiful girlfriend, Kim.
0: That's
3: would
0: messed up.
3: Me?
0: And yes, that's crazy,
4: yes,
0: bro.
4: Yes, because Eddie. She eats pizza, she eats chicken nuggets, all the good foods, cake. So she'll taste really good.
1: Like Eddie.
2: Warren says Eddie is a virgin, fool, and if the plane were to crash today, he's waiting to get married. It's the only way que se puede comer a la Kim.
1: Oh, yeah. Shaboy, who are you picking?
0: Let me think about this. I'll tell you coming up next. I really got to think this through. We want to hear from you. ¿A quién te comerías for survival reasons? Para poder sobrevivir in case, God forbid, of a plane crash, and we're on that plane with you.
2: It's definitely a Boeing, for sure.
0: Micho. We'll find out next. Mándanos tu mensaje de voz via DM on Instagram at Shaboy Show.

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2: 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There it is.
3: Okay,
2: let's go. All right. 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José, ¿a quién te comerías, carnal?
4: Oh, ya, yeah, prima, vale.
1: La carne.
4: Yeah, you know it.
1: You'll survive.
2: Te pasaste, José.
4: Oh, oh my.
3: José, ¿seguro que no me quieres a mí?
4: No, estás feo.
1: And the tiniest little chicken wing.
4: Yeah, no, gotcha. I was totally ticked, buddy.
2: Ya se armó, José. That's Thank it. You so much for calling in.
3: A ver, tú, Chubo, entonces, ¿a quién crees?
1: Yeah.
2: I would eat Eddie.
1: What?
5: That's fake.
3: Hey, kill me.
5: You're his uncle.
1: That's gross.
2: Yes. Yeah, let's just keep it in the family.
5: I'm protecting Eddie, though. I wouldn't let you eat
3: but then,
2: okay, that was weird or what?
1: Oh, this is a weird question.
2: Anybody I say is going to be weird. Me como a Micho, there.
1: Wow. Oh. Quick meal?
2: Nobody cares.
5: That's a snack.
1: Yeah,
5: it's
1: a snack. Yeah.
3: That's right, Kim. Many snack. Women say that I'm a snack. Thank you very much.
2: All right, thank you for participating in our weird question of the day. Oh, coming up next, we got No Sabo Karaoke with the man that I will never eat. Eddie, el presidente del No Sabo Crew.
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2: Dímelo, Chavoy.
3: Ayer le ganas, he dicho Happy Friday, Junior. Ya mañana viernes y luego fin de semana. Qué rico, looking real good. Yeah. All right, checa el dato. Se vienen cambios para las cuentas de tus hijos de Instagram y el Facebook.
4: Oh, a ver,
3: Mark Zuckerberg, el dueño de Meta, settled the lawsuit versus 29 states that accuse Meta of knowingly making their social media platforms addictive and harmful for children.
2: Mm. Y también para los papás, chavo, no nos hagamos güeyes.
3: That's a fact. According to the settlement, Meta will pay out $18 billion, y'all.
4: Wow. What?
3: Approximately $18 billion, about a month worth of their revenue at Meta. Cada mes hacen $18 billion to the 29 states that are suing them.
4: Ah, pero luego los chiquillos, ¿qué? Can the parents get a little bit of that money or something?
3: Todavía no se saben esos detalles, pero ya van a decir, güey, porque...
4: For the trans of the states to be like, oh, dame el dinero.
3: Sí, porque si los afectados son los niños, on their mental health crisis, it should go to families, ¿no?
4: Yeah, something.
3: Meta will pay out $18 billion to settle the case and agreed to new limits on how long teenagers can use Instagram and Facebook. Okay,
4: what?
3: So they have these teen accounts. A ver, ¿crees que esto va a ayudar o no?
5: Okay.
3: It's going to be a 2-hour max per day in Instagram y Facebook. Nomás 2 horas and then it shuts down for your teenagers.
4: No.
3: No notifications. You know the push notifications you get?
4: Yeah.
3: In an Instagram or Facebook?
4: Yeah. Yes.
3: No push notifications for teenagers during school hours. O sea, que durante las horas de la escuela no les van a llegar ninguna notificación a su celular en Instagram, Facebook. That's a good idea.
5: Yeah.
3: Para que no estén distraídos, ¿no? And also, the Instagram, Facebook feed will go dark de la medianoche to 6 a.m. every day.
5: Wow.
3: So that kids cannot stay through the night just scrolling.
4: Yeah, or be up late on their
2: Chavi
4: phones.
2: Boy, okay, entiendo todos esos cambios, güey, pero los morritos simplemente se van a ir al TikTok.
5: Right. Yeah, that's true.
2: Or a YouTube Shorts, wey.
4: Literal.
2: Y tan tan.
3: Well, Micho, to your point that kids are going to go over to TikTok and YouTube with all these limitations on Facebook and Instagram.
4: Yeah.
3: Mark Zuckerberg says, hey, if y'all want the full $18 billion from us, we need to see these limits on TikTok and YouTube también.
4: No
5: way.
3: Les digo, hey, wey, if y'all want the entirety of the money,
4: he called them out.
3: Que ellos también cambien. Si no, ¿para qué nomás nosotros?
4: No, ya están las cosas así con TikTok where we barely have the app. We don't even know if we're going to be having it next year, and he's over here stirring the pot.
3: No, eso ya se arregló, primo.
6: Se arregló.
3: Yeah, porque ahora TikTok's ran by a U.S. company, so you're good.
4: Otra trans ahí. Te digo.
3: Anyways, we'll see if this helps. At the end of the day, I think lo más importante es de que nadie más va a cuidar bien a nuestros hijos o mejor a nuestros hijos que nosotros los padres.
4: Yeah.
3: Punto y fuera. We gotta step up. We can't just leave it all in the hands of Mark Zuckerberg. Anyways, coming up next, el tema de hoy, no te lo pierdas, aquí en el Chavoy Show.

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3: Vamos, listo. 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

0: Sushi Boy Show. Bienvenidos al tema de hoy. How long should it take you to get over an ex? 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
1: Sí.
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0: I want to be very respectful that however long it takes you to heal, you got to take that time.
2: Right.
1: Yes.
0: Pero en mi punto de vista, if there are no kids involved, it should only take about 3 months to get over somebody.
1: Three months.
0: Máximo, güey. Yeah.
2: That's especialmente.
0: No, it's not,
1: what,
0: Kim.
1: What if
0: especially if they hurt you.
3: Yeah.
0: Con más razón. Why would I want to be with somebody that doesn't want me?
3: Exactly.
0: I'm over you, bro. Yeah, yeah. I'm going to be hurting. I need to heal. Pero más de tres meses, güey, best believe I'm not going to be crying over
1: right.
0: you.
1: Okay, irregardless if they hurt you or not, like, obviously you didn't want to be hurt in that situation.
2: Yeah.
1: So, like, and I feel like men and females, like...
0: We're different.
1: Yes, and women are hella more emotional. And y'all men just... You know, you think with something else.
0: A veces, Priyamane. How long has it taken you to get over your ex, Priyamane?
1: I'm still not over it. Oh! Te digo. I'm still not over it. 300 años para mí.
2: Oh,
1: no, just kidding. No, but y'all don't know the formula of how long it takes.
0: No.
1: There's actually a formula to figure out how long it's going to take you to get over the ex.
0: What's the formula, Priyamane?
1: It's however long you were with that person divided in half.
0: What?
1: And then that's the time you have.
3: So do the math.
0: Si estuviste con alguien por 5 años, you're saying it should take you 2.5 years to get over them?
1: Yes.
3: Nice. Thank you, Shaboy.
1: I was like, carry the one. 13? No, I was just...
0: I want to know, Kim, how long did it take you to get over your most recent ex, the one right before Eddie?
1: Oh.
0: Y Eddie, aunque ustedes no lo crean, tuvo una novia antes de Kim.
2: What?
0: ¿Cuánto tiempo te duró?
4: ¿Qué he hecho, güey?
1: Just
4: es
1: one.
4: Virgen, acuérdate.
0: No, how long did it take you para superar a tu ex?
1: Oh.
0: Kim is already doing caras, bro! Coming up next! We'll discuss si queremos escuchar de ti también.
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0: Again, con todo respeto, I mean, cada quien es diferente and it should take you as long as it's gonna take you to get over an ex. Respeto eso. Pero para mí, if there's no kids involved and you are married, 3 meses max, bro. Crazy. Max. Yeah. Anything beyond that, you got problems.
1: Yeah. Shaboy, I'm calling fuera. You out. Lies. ¿De qué, mentiras.
0: ¿De qué?
1: Because you told us that after your ex cheated on you, yeah, that it took you 5 years before you got with somebody else. That you were single for five years.
2: Oh, my God, Shaboy.
1: 5 years, I didn't know 3 months.
0: That didn't mean I wasn't over her, bro. I was over her as soon as she cheated on me.
3: Yeah, right.
0: I just chose not to be in a committed relationship for 5 years because I wanted to do what I wanted to do. Sin el drama de tener una novia.
3: Nah, that was trauma.
0: Nah. Kim, ¿cuánto tiempo te tomó para superar a tu ex? Your most recent one, before Eddie.
3: Okay, the most recent situationship, I was over it while I was still there.
0: Damn.
3: But,
1: no.
0: And you calling me heartless,
3: if
0: Kim?
3: If we're talking actual relationship, it took me a year.
0: A year?
3: Yes.
1: Damn. Wow. You see, how long were you with that relationship?
3: I was with them for like a year.
1: You see? The math.
4: No, that's not really, no, you didn't divide it.
0: Prima Vanna's equation is if you were with a person for a year, it should take you half the time to get over them. Eddie, tu ex, ¿cuánto tiempo te duró para superarla?
4: Nothing more than a week.
1: Oh!
4: Sí, it's a blessing. Vámonos.
0: ¿Sí o no?
4: Yes,
0: that's the way I see it, Eddie.
3: No.
0: Especialmente porque la ex de Eddie lo dejó por un viejo de 55 años.
2: Sugar Daddy.
0: Que era millonario, mi respeto.
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4: Chavoy, hueles a puras carnitas fuego cuando sudas.
5: Qué rico. 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I kind of want to bite myself.
6: Oh, bye.
5: You guys ever had carnitas con sal y limón?
6: Yes.
7: No.
5: Kim, you haven't lived yet.
7: I have chicken nuggets con sal y limón.
5: Chicken nuggets con sal y limón.
6: Los chicken strips.
5: Crazy. 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Ya nos falta que me digas que le pones tajín a las chicken nuggets.
7: Hater.
5: Kim's like, good idea.
6: Don't knock it till you try it.
5: Oye, felicidades a Josie Barragán.
6: Hey, Josie.
5: You are the winner of the tickets para el concierto de Fuerza Régida el 28 de octubre at the Safe March Center in Fresno. Qué rico. It's gonna be a vibe, man. It's gonna be a vibe. No te agüites si no ganaste. We got more tickets for you coming up tomorrow Friday a esta misma hora. Ooh.

0: Bienvenidos a la conclusión del tema de hoy aquí en It's Your Boy Show. How long should it take for you to get over an ex? ¿Cuánto tiempo tomó para superar a tu más reciente ex? En mi punto de vista, again, there's no real time limit for you to heal. You right. gotta take as long as you gotta take. Pero para mí, if there's no kids involved and it wasn't a marriage, yo máximo en 3 meses te supero, güey.
1: Yeah. Wow.
0: Especially if you're the one that hurt me or cheated on me, why would I want to be with you, bro? Con más razón, I'm gonna get over you. Nikita, what are your thoughts?
2: Todo depende de la edad que uno tenga, porque uno a veces uno es bien pendejo. Oh. Love you guys.
1: Love you.
0: Love you too. Celia, cuéntanos.
3: It depends on how long the relationship was. Like Vanna said, I was in a 12-year relationship.
0: Oh my gosh.
4: I'm so sorry.
3: It's still on and off. I'm like, yeah. I'm done. I'm good. And then I have a meltdown a week or two later. I'm like, I'm not good. About to be two years.
0: Yeah. But Celia, I'm sorry if I misunderstood you, but you said sometimes it's on and off.
1: Mm.
0: That is one of the biggest mistakes you can make after a breakup. If you're really trying to get over an ex, you got to cut off all communication.
4: It's hard. Obviamente, sometimes.
0: If there's kids involved, pues no puedes. Yeah. Completamente.
4: Those
0: ¿no?
4: lonely nights.
0: Me vale, prima Vane. Si realmente quieres superar a alguien, no puedes estar ahí todavía comentándole o si te da un like a una foto. Ah, vente, llégale. Come over tonight, sas. That does not help you. Every time you hook up with your ex, your wound opens up again.
4: Yeah, it sure does.
0: La herida o sentimental, prima Vane.
4: Por eso estamos como estamos, hijo.
0: But that's what I'm saying. Like, why do you want to start over again? Ali, what are your thoughts? How long does it take you to get over next? Dímelo.
5: As a woman and having kids, for us to move on, it took me a lot of years. I was with that person 10 years. We have a little girl. Before I left him, it honestly took me like around a year and a half for me to mentally prepare myself that I was already letting him go.
0: Ali, mi respeto es completamente. You have kids involved. You got to deal with co-parenting.
4: Yeah.
0: Sigue esa comunicación and, you know, that hurts again. What do you think, Micho?
6: Pero me encanta lo que nos escribió Stephanie. Dice, para ella, dice, it took me a year and a couple of D's to get over my ex.
1: Girl.
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0: 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Whatever it takes, I guess. En menos de 10 minutos, we got Celebrity Cheesemate coming your way.
4: Yo, Becky G is killing the game. Mija's for the people, and she gives great advice. Find out which artist she put on game.
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2: Oh my God.
1: Gracias por estar cotorreando con nosotros, familia. Prima Vane, ¿qué es lo que hay?
3: Becky G. Okay, amiga, is killing it. Her song Chula Legit is on repeat for me.
1: So
3: I don't know
1: good.
3: About y'all.
1: Yes.
3: The whole album is actually fire, so if y'all haven't tapped in, be sure to do so. But yo, she makes great music. She's for the people, and you already know that she's just that friend that gives great advice.
1: Yes.
3: Well, she recently linked up with Will.i.am, El Compa Will, and he revealed that Becky G actually was the one who put him on game, yo. Yeah, check it out.
4: She gave me advice. Because I was like, yo, how'd you do it? She was like, I just be hitting them up on DMs. I'm like, DMs? She's like, yeah, just go on Instagram, hit the artists up direct. You go direct. That whole concept of managers and freaking A&Rs, direct, Will. So I left there, hit up freaking J Balvin direct. That Ritmo song we have with J Balvin.
5: Baby, tonight's like fuego. We about to spend a dinero.
4: It's because this little powerhouse, she has freaking ninja star kicks. She fucking kicked down a fucking wall. Becky G.
1: Let's go. Y lo interesante es que eso sucedió, right? When Becky G and Will.i.am met. And Becky G was only 15 years old.
3: Wow. Yeah.
1: And this is, at that time, familia, los artistas tenían que ir with their manager first. Yeah. And then the record label had to approve stuff. De aquí que llegaban con el otro manager.
3: A whole process.
1: Hey, do you want to collab with us or not? A lot of red tape, a lot of steps.
3: Mail, mail.
1: So this was like, for Will.i.am, like, I could just hit him up direct.
3: Yeah, the direct line. And I mean, look at all of that. And who knows from there who else he reached out to, you know? That's just great.
1: Even when we interview, like, por ejemplo, Chino Pacas, we interview los Línea Personal, they've all gotten discovered because they've gone viral on social media. And people like J.O.P.
3: Yeah, Dre.
1: DMs, slide into the DMs and say, yo, we want to sign you.
3: Yeah.
1: Venga de ahí. Cuando antes alguien más tenía que descubrirte, you know what I'm saying?
3: Right, whole process.
1: Eddie, what does somebody younger put you on to?
6: Yeah, my little brother has put me on some really funny memes. Like, for example, he put me on Tun Tun Sahar.
7: Tun Tun?
6: Tun Tun Tun Sahar.
3: What's that?
7: Pasito Tun Tun. No manches, güey.
6: No.
7: Ese mi abuelito me contaba de Pasito Tun Tun. Pasito Tun Tun. Pasito Tun Tun.
6: No, he's a little wood guy.
8: Yeah,
6: palito.
8: He looks like a cinnamon stick and he dances.
1: What the hell?
8: And he goes like this.
3: I think I've seen it, but he's a little piece of madera.
6: Yeah.
1: Oh, Eddie. And it's going viral on las redes sociales right now.
6: It ain't going viral.
1: A little stick figure dude dancing.
6: Yeah, dude, it's hilarious.
3: He loves the wood.
7: It's the only way Eddie the Virgin se puede echar un palito.
3: Oh my God.
1: All right, coming up next, tenemos otro tema muy divertido aquí en el Shaboy Show. This one's crazy, but we're gonna go there. No te lo pierdas.

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0: Who from the show dirías a ese o a esa me la quiero comer? Let me clarify, okay? Dios no lo quisiera. Imagine we're all in a plane crash. And in order to survive, you gotta eat one of us on the show. Prima Vane, you got Kim, you got Eddie, el chaparrito de Micho y Torta Choboy, okay? 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
0: Like, who do you think would taste the best?
2: Honestly, el Choboy. No, bro, esa carne de puerco, pura carnita, pura carnitas. Y luego lo hacemos ahí en un fire que encontremos, bro.
1: Wow.
2: Carnitas, así como el caso, bien rico.
0: That's messed up, Micho, that's messed up. Prima Vane, who would you choose to grub? And if you haven't seen us, there's pictures and video of us on our Instagram at Choboy Show. Prima Vane, Kim, Eddie, Micho, or myself?
1: That's easy. Same as Micho, I'll pick you.
3: Damn.
1: Yeah, I was thinking you, between you and Kim, but Kim's a little short. Yeah, because you're thick, so there's a lot of carne on that. But I don't know, you're small in stature. Shaboy's a little taller, so, you know, like, at least a little more carne for us to eat.
4: For us?
1: Well, yeah, because you guys are still alive.
2: What body part would you start with, Prima Vane?
1: Yeah, that's one thing. I wouldn't eat the whole thing. Like the panza part. And then I would use, like, I don't know.
0: La lonja?
1: Yeah.
2: And then you could use that other part as a toothpick.
0: I don't know where you thought.
4: He's got it.
0: Kim, who would you be down to eat for survival?
3: Okay, I know you guys are thinking probably Eddie, but I actually would protect Eddie. I wouldn't want anyone to eat him, so.
0: Still toxic. The dude is dead. Still jealous. No me lo miren. No me lo toquen.
3: I would actually choose Vane. Okay.
0: What body part are you starting with, Kim?
1: Dude, the lomo?
3: Probably
0: the lomo. Una torta de lomo? Start on the back?
1: Yeah. Oh, my God.
0: Really, you start on her back?
3: Yeah, I would.
0: Let's go. Eddie, ¿a quién te comerías, bro? La neta, to survive.
4: My beautiful girlfriend, Kim.
0: That's messed up.
3: Me?
0: And yes, that's crazy,
4: yes,
0: bro.
4: Yes, because Eddie. She eats pizza, she eats chicken nuggets, all the good foods, cake. So she'll taste really good.
1: Why,
2: Eddie? Well, it says Eddie is a virgin, fool. And if the plane were to crash today, he's waiting to get married. It's the only way que se puede comer a la Kim.
1: Oh, shoot. Shaboy, who are you picking?
0: Let me think about this. I'll tell you coming up next. I really got to think this through. We want to hear from you. ¿A quién te comerías for survival reasons? Para poder sobrevivir in case, God forbid, of a plane crash. And we're on that plane with you.
2: It's definitely a Boeing, for sure.
0: Micho. We'll find out next. Mándanos tu mensaje de voz via DM on Instagram at Shaboy Show.
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En tu jueves, bebés, bendito sea el Señor. We're almost there. We're almost there. Like I always say, I hope your coffee was amazing. I hope your tea was amazing. Are we drinking kombucha? I hope it was amazing. ¿Qué más andamos tomando? Agua de chía. Whatever it is, that first drink that you have. If you have some sort of alcoholic drink, well, I always say too, well, technically it's 5 o'clock somewhere, right? Yo soy Gigi, junto a Coyotec, we have an amazing show prepared for you. Coyotito todavía sigue a little disabled, but that doesn't stop the party, for sure. So, déjanos acompañarte en tu día a día. Esto es Fuego Hot Hits.

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2: ¿A qué edad aprendiste a nadar? 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
3: Dude,
2: ahí más o menos la haces como que vas nadando de perrito, así nomás. Yeah. You know, it's just paddling like a little dog.
3: That's embarrassing. Yo, I went out on a date with this guy and we were having small talk and I was like, oh yeah, I love the beach. 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You don't know how to swim?
4: Ese te conviene, prima Vane. 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

juego Hot Hits en este jueves conmigo Gigi y Coyotec. Coyotec, mi amigo inteligente, el más inteligente de todos. Like I've been saying these past 2 days. He's intelligent, but, you know, until he's slightly disabled, then, well, the updates, everything gets screwed over and, well, here we are. It's okay, though. It's okay. I know Coyotito somewhere in the digital waves, he's listening. Porque eso sí, es el chismoso del barrio como no hay nadie. So hopefully tomorrow, Friday, he's back at it again and he can let us know what he heard. Or maybe he found out something that we don't know, for sure. Pero sí, you can already let us know a quién quieres mandarle saludos, a qué canción quieres escuchar, qué artista quieres escuchar. Let us know on our Instagram, @SoyCoyotec, SoyCoyotec. He might not be here on air, but I know he stays on his Instagram all the time, @SoyCoyotec. You can let me know what you want to hear, what you want to talk about. If whatever it is, quieres matar el tiempo, no pasa nada. También manda mensaje, manda mensaje. @itsGigi en el Instagram, @itsGigi. Que ya en solo minutitos también vienen the hot shoutouts. It's Fuego Hot Hits.

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1: Fuego Hot Hits on this Thirsty Thursday, Throwback Thursday, conmigo Gigi y Coyotec. Coyotec, mi amigo inteligente, el más inteligente de todos. So a couple of, ¿qué serán? Like 2 weeks ago, we got the news that Cristiano Ronaldo has finally married his forever partner, Georgina Rodriguez. And now, more details have come to light. Georgina Rodriguez has now officially, legally adopted the first 3 kids Cristiano Ronaldo had. These 3 first kids were via surrogate, and now officially on paper, Georgina Rodriguez is their mother. And that's really, really cool, because honestly, they're just, from the little bit of essence that I've gotten to see, these kids love Georgina like what she is, their mother. And that's very, very beautiful to see. Yo soy Gigi junto a Coyotec. A Coyotec, mi amigo inteligente, el más inteligente de todos. Y ya vienen tus hot shoutouts.

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It doesn't

Yeah, word. Well, you know, I always think it could be worse. We could be in a situation where we didn't have a job, and in today's economy, that's a no-go. Let's face it, that's a no-go. So appreciative of having a job at this in this moment, for sure. And it's time for Coyotito's favorite part of the show. I know he's not here, but I know he would love for us to continue to do his hot shout-out. So here we go. We have in el Instagram, hitting us up, we have Juan, who's out working in Modesto. Dice que trabaja en la construcción. Dice que the shout-out is for his baby mama, Jackie. Oh, Juan and Jackie, both J's. How cute. Dice, Jackie, thank you for raising our three wonderful kids and being an amazing mom. That's so beautiful. I was actually messaging still with Juan, and he's telling me that, yeah, he's the sole provider for his family, and that his baby mama, as he likes to say, Jackie, stays at home, and she's, well, in charge of raising their three kids. But that's so amazing that, Juan, you acknowledge that, for sure, because being a stay-at-home mom is probably one of the toughest jobs there is in the world. I had the fortune of growing

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Yo soy Gigi junto a Coyotec. Coyotec, mi amigo inteligente, el más inteligente de todos. And we have arrived to the most iconic part of this show. Right away, off the bat. Chistes chafas. Where I remind myself, and I hope I get a little chuckle out of you for sure, but why I shouldn't quit my day job for sure. And it is what it is. These are literally chistes chafas. So here we go. What is orange and sounds like a parrot? Orange and sounds like a parrot. You don't know? A carrot. I told you they were chistes chafas. But if nobody's gonna laugh at the joke, at least I'm gonna laugh at it. Just eat, Gigi, junto a Coyotec on Fuego.

7th collaboration, and apparently there's gonna be an 8th collaboration. Dios mío. Yo soy Gigi junto a Coyote, Coyote, que mi amigo inteligente, el más inteligente de todos, on Fuego Hot Hits. Bad Bunny with his 7th shoe collaboration with Adidas. The F50 Ghost Sprint Charcoal Black, que saldrán este 29 de agosto ya en solo días, are going to have a price of $160, and you can confirm, I am confirming that you can purchase them in the Adidas app. But I, as I was reading, there's going to be a second release for the Adidas Bad Bow 1.0 Night Navy. And those are set to be released on September 26th, also with a price of at least $160. And where to buy them, obviously, in the Adidas website or on the app. At this point, all I'm thinking is that Bad Bunny should just have his own shoe line. Dios mío, they sell like pan caliente, pues might as well, ¿no? Yo soy Gigi junto a Coyotec on Fuego.

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A cowboy always finds a way to leave. 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

Y colorín colorado, este cuento se ha acabado por hoy. Por hoy, it's okay. But tomorrow is Friday. Dios mío, qué alegría, qué emoción. No me pagan, but you know, it's still Friday nonetheless, for sure. Yo soy Gigi, junto a Coyotec, mi amigo inteligente, el más inteligente de todos. Te esperamos una vez más mañana viernes on Fuego Hot Hits. The show stops here, but you can obviously always reach out to us on Instagram. You can find Coyotec on Instagram at @SoyCoyotec. Soy Coyotec on Instagram. See what he's all about. Get to finally see him if you haven't, for sure, on Instagram at @SoyCoyotec. Send your hot shout outs there for sure on @SoyCoyotec. And if you have a little extra time or a little curious to what this loca looks like, you can find me on Instagram as well at @itsGigi, at @itsGigi, @itsGeeGeeGeeGeeGeeGeeGeeGeeGeeGeeGeeGeeGeeGeeGeeGeeGeeGeeGeeGeeGeeGeeGeeGeeGeeGeeGeeGeeGeeGeeGeeGeeGeeGeeGeeGeeGeeGeeGeeGeeGeeGeeGeeGeeGeeGeeGeeGeeGeeGeeGeeGeeGeeGeeGeeGeeGeeGeeGeeGeeGeeGeeGeeGeeGeeGeeGeeGeeGeeGeeGeeGeeGeeGeeGeeGeeGeeGeeGeeGeeGeeGeeGeeGeeGeeGeeGeeGeeGeeGeeGeeGeeGeeGeeGeeGeeGeeGeeGeeGeeGeeGeeGeeGeeGeeGeeGeeGeeGeeGeeGeeGeeGeeGeeGeeGeeGeeGeeGeeGeeGeeGeeGeeGeeGeeGeeGee
dramatic mornings, being here or wherever it is. I'm very dramatic for sure. It's fun dramatic. Yo soy Gigi junto a Coyote con Fuego. Bye.

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3: Kim, don't tell me like the guy, the feet in the mouth.
2: No.
3: What the heck?
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1: Yeah. 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

0: All right, so a new executive order is changing the name of this lake. And we're going to dive into this porque Presidente Trump dice...
1: Who?
0: All right, so President Trump.
1: Cheeto face?
0: President Trump signed an executive order to rename the lake. Which lake was this one?
2: So it's Lake Ontario, because he's mad at Canada right now, of course.
0: Because of the tariff war, right?
1: I think that's the stupidest excuse to...
0: Well, anyways, he changed the lake's name to...
1: Lake America.
0: Lake America now. Now, I wonder how much that going to cost to go in there and change all the signage and stuff, but hey.
2: He's one of those people, it's like when a little bad kid hits your kid, and then when your kid finally decides to freaking hit back, it's an issue. You know what I mean?
1: Yeah,
2: that's what's happening right now.
1: That's just being dumb. I mean, sorry, but that's...
2: Yeah, we can't just rename history. Come on now.

0: All right, so coming up next, you won't believe what this guy found at Goodwill, and now he looks like he's counting some extra cash in his pocket.
1: Some extra pennies?
0: That's right. When you find treasure, isn't that amazing? Yeah. Anyways, the story.
2: I don't know what it feels like, but yeah.
0: Up next.

0: So one person's trash could be another person's treasure. You won't believe this lucky Goodwill shopper as he was actually shopping in the store and he ran into this really rare comic book. Estamos hablando de una copia from 1991 from Marvel's Five Fabulous Decades of World's Greatest Comics by Lee Daniels. Y no vas a creer que este comic book tenía autographs del mismo creator Stan Lee y también otras personas que fueron
1: So it was autographed by whoever Stan made Lee? It.
0: Yes, you guys.
2: It and was, it's real, authentic.
0: Yes, it is. It's authentic. And this guy bought it for $10.
2: Wow.
1: Damn.
0: So this is one of those Goodwill stories.
1: He must have made a pretty penny right there.
2: Damn, I'm hating. Why can't that ever happen to me? I'm always at the Goodwill.
0: And do you ever find something, you can say, I got a good deal, I found this.
1: Yeah, I just read a story not too long ago about a guy that bought a painting at a Goodwill store that it was worth about $700,000.
0: And how much did he pay for it?
1: A couple bucks.
0: Oh,
1: I think
0: gosh.
1: $5-$7.
2: Oh, man.
1: That's crazy.
2: Oh, yeah. People have a good eye for those things. Me, I can never tell. I can't even tell between a fake designer bag and a real one. So I'm
1: Ooh, I know what to give you now.
2: And I'm down. DHK. If you know, you know.

0: Marisol, ¿ahora qué?
1: De una muchacha. Okay, so she took her daughter's iPad, okay? But to do what? Let me tell you guys. She decided to have her man log into his stuff like, oh, para la niña, blah, blah, blah. But in reality, she's keeping tabs. So she wants to know, is that being tóxica or not?
0: And Hell yeah, it is.
1: Well, this is what I have to
2: say. What does she see in the tablet?
1: What does she see in the tablet? Everything. Text messages, photos, things like that.
0: That's being tóxica times
1: three. It could be tóxica unless he has done something in the past or you suspect something, then I guess that's okay.
2: You know what? I'm going to give it to the guy. He's at fault here because el por... que se mete la cuenta.
1: Well, yeah,
0: pero I mean, his things are his things. You cannot be looking at someone else's things without your permission.

0: I agree. If it has to come to that point, then
1: she gets slapped twice.
2: It's invasion of privacy. Imagine this guy's trying to plan like a date or anniversary surprise, yeah, and she ruined it for herself. That's why I say you gotta have some type of privacy, right?
1: Yeah. ¿Y qué pasa ahí? If you ruin it for yourself, y ahora the guy shouldn't do anything.
0: Yeah, that relationship is basically done. But I don't know. Maybe she has something has happened and she just wants to get evidence and catch him in it.
2: Would you imagine the daughter starts texting back to people through the tablet? Ahí le empieza a picar. He's gonna find out eventually.
0: Sí, es posible. Hay muchas personas que they log in when they're iClub.
2: Oh, yeah, but you guys, ¿sabías tú que if you do log in on an iPad, you could actually track their location from the iPad? Because when you're logging into your iCloud, you can see your own devices. See? So maybe that's why she's doing it too. She's tracking his location through the iPad, and she's doing it so sneaky.
0: Oh yeah, girl. Ooh, I don't know what to tell you.
1: I'm being tracked.
0: You seem a little toxica. I know. I never really agree with these two over here, but I think that you are being a little toxica. Maybe if I had more context.
2: We all agreed for the first time.
1: We agreed, but a little.
2: A little?
0: I mean, I need to know more to the story. What is he doing? Why do you need to check on him? I don't know. He's doing something.

0: Shout out to listener Janet, que se acaba de reportar en las redes sociales. Dice Janet, love listening to the show. And you know what? Did she just call herself a torta, you guys? She says, torta, pero gordi buena. I just wanted to make sure if you know anybody that's willing to take on this meat. Okay.
1: What?
0: She's trying. She wants us to help her find a boyfriend.
2: Oh, let's do it.
0: You know, I love confident women, eh? I love it when they actually get something that you would think would be kind of like bullying, uh-huh. and they make a joke out of it.
2: Yeah, no. Torta, okay.
1: Torta, pues para mí una torta son dos bolillos con jamón, aguacate, cebolla.
0: Oh, that sounds bomb right now. Oh,
1: yo me pego hambre.
2: Yo también.
0: All right, you guys, so we're going to go into the slang. So, you know, nowadays, when you hear the word torta, it gets offensive. I feel like a lot of people could get offended.
2: Yeah.
1: Pero es que nowadays in the 2020s, people get offended for anything. I mean, back in the day, it was like, hey, what's up, torta? What's up?
0: No sé, pero ¿sabes algo? This listener, I love her confidence, how she just comes at us and says, hey, que, she's like, she considers herself a torta, and she's saying, help me find a boyfriend. Maybe he's looking for a torto.
1: un tortón. O mejor que le digan el Power Ranger, porque se revuelca con cualquier monstruo.
2: Oh, my God.
0: All right, so let's say, for example, listener wants us to help her find a boyfriend. Where can we direct her to find love?
2: Well, right here on the show. You like some thick queens? Let us know. Send us a message, because we can hook a
0: no,
2: date
0: no,
2: up.
0: No, no, no. Let's help her out, eh?
1: You won't be hungry.
0: We know what we should do. We should go live on Insta and have her join us on the live. Y a ver quién, you know. Quién
1: hay que ponga sus carnes al rojo vivo. A ver quién quiere.
3: The perfect melody, you know?

0: All right, so it looks like lice cases are on the rise. Ya que los niños regresaron a la escuela, señores, señores, we're noticing that more kids are getting lice.
1: Piojos are back.
0: It's piojo season. Yeah, the piojo season. And I know a lot of parents hate this.
2: Oh, I hate that. Happened to mi niña when she was in first grade.
0: Uh-huh.
2: There was a girl, I guess, infected, and her parents, like, didn't do anything about it. They kept sending her to school. So I spent, like, almost 6 hours doing treatment on my kid's hair. That was the worst. So good luck to anyone dealing with that.
1: I still have piojos.
2: Oh, heck no.

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0: te desenamores. 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
1: Cuidado con los unicorns porque te pueden bajar al novio. De hecho, it's a new term they're talking about right now. So, tell us more.
2: Okay, so unicorns is a bisexual woman, right? Not a man. It's a woman who dates couples.
1: Okay.
2: Okay. So they call them unicorns probably because, wow, that's rare. Like a woman wanting to date both of us. Blah, blah, blah, blah.
1: Entonces, that's a new term they're calling las mujeres que les bajan a los novios.
2: It's an upgraded term for skonka.
1: Upgraded term. It's a nicer term.
2: Yeah, it's a nicer term. I'm just kidding. No, but that's crazy. In estos días, everything has
1: like a name.
2: A label now, right?
1: A label, yeah.
2: Yeah, so back then it would be, what, swingers or I don't know, but...
3: Now is unicorn.
2: Uh-huh, now we have unicorns among us, so yay!
0: Let them march again.

0: Far,
1: Lanzai, Pedro Capó, Georgie Noriega, Rec 808, Shadow Towers,
2: Puerto Rico.
3: Welcome to the paradise.

We got the hot hits unlocked. We got a good day for you guys. A good show. Te recordamos, you can stream us on the go any day, anytime, anywhere. A través de El Botón, or download the El Botón app, que es totalmente gratis. Mm-hmm.

0: con Héctor Millán.
1: All right, so a new executive order is changing the name of this lake. And we're going to dive into this porque Presidente Trump dice...
2: Who?
1: All right, so President Trump.
2: Cheeto face?
1: President Trump signed an executive order to rename the lake. Which lake was this one?
3: So it's Lake Ontario, because he's mad at Canada right now, of course.
1: Because of the tariff war, right?
2: I think that's the stupidest excuse to...
1: Well, anyways, he changed the lake's name to...
4: Lake America.
1: Mm-hmm. Lake America now. Now, I wonder how much is that going to cost to go in there and change all the signage and stuff, but hey...
3: He's one of those people, it's like when a little bad kid hits your kid, and then when your kid finally decides to freaking hit back, it's an issue. You know what I mean?
2: Yeah,
3: that's what's happening right now.
2: That's just being dumb. Sorry, but that's...
3: Yeah, we can't just rename history. Come on now.

0: All right, so coming up next, you won't believe what this guy found at Goodwill, and now he looks like he's counting some extra cash in his pocket.
1: Some extra pennies?
0: That's right. When you find treasure, isn't that amazing? Anyways, the story.
2: I don't know what it feels like, but yeah.
0: Up next.

0: Manala.
1: Oh, papi.
2: Like one specific human trait like a woman could have. What would you like in a woman?
3: Kind and Latina.
4: Bet you were singing. Don't stop. It's Fuego FM.

0: So one person's trash could be another person's treasure. You won't believe this lucky Goodwill shopper as he was actually shopping in the store and he ran into this really rare comic book. Estamos hablando de una copia from 1991 from Marvel's Five Fabulous Decades of World's Greatest Comics by Lee Daniels. Y no vas a creer que este comic book tenía autographs de del mismo creator Stan Lee y también otras personas que fueron este.
1: Oh, so it was autographed by whoever Stan made Lee? It.
0: Yes, you guys.
2: It and was, it's real, authentic.
0: Yes, it is. It's authentic. And this guy bought it for $10.
2: Wow.
1: Damn.
0: So this is one of those Goodwill stories.
1: He must
0: stories.
1: Have made a pretty penny right there.
2: Damn, I'm hating. Why can't that ever happen to me? I'm always at the Goodwill.
0: And do you ever find something? You can say, I got a good deal. I found this.
1: Yeah, I just read a story not too long ago about a guy that bought a painting at a Goodwill store that it was worth about $700,000.
0: And how much did he pay for it?
1: A couple bucks.
0: Oh,
1: I think
0: gosh.
1: $5-$7.
2: Oh, man.
1: That's crazy.
2: Oh, yeah. People have a good eye for those things. Me, I can never tell. I can't even tell between a fake designer bag and a real one, so I'm screwed.
1: Ooh, I know what to give you now.
2: And I'm down, DHK. If you know, you know.

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0: Secos.
1: Welcome back. So, I have a story.
0: ¿Ahora qué, Marisol? ¿Ahora qué?
1: De una muchacha. Okay, so she took her daughter's iPad, okay? But to do what? Let me tell you guys. She decided to have her man log into his stuff like, oh, para la niña, blah, blah, blah. But in reality, she's keeping tabs. So she wants to know, is that being toxica or not?
0: And hell yeah, it is.
1: Well, this is what I have to
2: say. What does she see in the tablet?
1: What does she see in the tablet? Everything. Text messages, photos, things like that.
0: That'd be toxica times
1: three. It could be toxica unless he has done something in the past, or you suspect something, then I guess that's
2: no.
1: Okay.
2: You know what? I'm gonna give it to the guy for this time. I'm gonna give it to the guy. He's at fault here because el por se mete la cuenta.
1: Well, yeah,
0: but, sí, pero I mean, his things are his things. You cannot be looking at someone else's things without your permission.
1: I agree. If it has to come to that point, then
0: she gets slapped twice.
2: It's invasion of privacy. Imagine this guy's trying to plan like a date or an anniversary surprise,
1: yeah,
2: and she ruined it for herself. That's why I
1: happen.
2: Say you gotta have some type of privacy, right?
0: Yeah. ¿Y qué pasa ahí? If you ruin it for yourself, y ahora the guy shouldn't do anything.
1: Yeah, that relationship is basically done. But I don't know. Maybe she has a, you know, something has happened and she just wants to get evidence and catch him in it.
2: Would you imagine the daughter starts texting back to people through the tablet? Ahí le empieza a picar. He's going to find out eventually.
1: Sí, es posible. Hay muchas personas que they log in when they're iClubs.
2: Oh, yeah, but you guys, ¿sabías tú que if you do log in on an iPad, you could actually track their location from the iPad? Because when you're logging into your iCloud, you could see your own devices.
1: See?
2: So maybe that's why she's doing it too. She's tracking his location through the iPad, and she's doing it so sneaky.
1: Oh yeah, girl, I don't know what to tell you.
0: I'm being tracked.
1: You seem a little, it is a little toxica. I know I never really agree with these two over here, but I think that you are being a little toxica. Maybe if I had more context.
2: We all agreed for the first time.
0: We agreed, but a little.
2: A little?
1: I mean, I need to know more to the story. What is he doing? Why do you need to check on him? I don't know. He's doing something.

0: Everything is just fine. Why? Because she makes wine.
1: It's your boy Hector on your airwaves.
2: The radio show that keeps the party lit.